opened. It's part of an expansion of Fremantle Hospital, which added 40 more mental health beds and greater access to specialist care. The purpose-built centre will provide prompt assessment, intervention and support. The state government says it will also create new pathways for ambulance services.

0: Aerospace, critical minerals and quantum computing are just some of the focus areas for Canada and France.
1: Canada and Europe will build an alliance for the future that will strengthen our collective resilience so we can live our lives as we choose based on the values that we share across Fortune Bay.
0: The meeting is viewed as another step by Canada in its move toward Europe amid strained relations with the United States. And a rare and historic collection of archived radio recordings has been released by long-running hip-hop, dance and R&B community radio show and podcast Shakedown Radio. The restored recordings from 1998 to 2005 capture the early broadcasting career of veteran presenter Chris Caggs. Turning to sport, in cricket, a century to Josh Inglis has helped Australia to a one-wicket win over Zimbabwe in the third one-day international. The home side batted first in Harare and scored 271 runs. Australia reached the target with one wicket to spare. Josh Inglis top-scored with 103.
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5: Well, folks, it's 19 degrees out there. Feels good, doesn't it? Dew point is 4.6. Relative humidity is 38%. We got wind from the west-northwest with wind gusts up to 41 kilometres an hour. The pressure is 1017.5 hectopascals. We've had no rain and the fire danger is moderate. And that is the weather forecast right up to date.
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5: Roger Whittaker. We're going to listen to Roger Whittaker today. Got a great voice, great songs, and he can whistle. So we'll start off the first two, the Skyboat song and the African Whistler.

And that was Roger Whittaker. Let's look at Roger Whittaker, where he comes from. He was born Roger Henry Bro Whittaker on the 22nd of March 1936, and we lost him on the 13th September 2023. He was a Kenyan-born British singer-songwriter and musician. His music is an electric mix of folk music and popular songs, the latter variously, you know, crooning and in a wonderful style. He's best known for his baritone singing voice, trademark whistling ability, as well as his guitar skills. Whittaker is best known for internationally for his 1971 single, The Last Farewell, which charted in 11 countries in the United States, where the song was released 4 years later. It became the only entry on the Billboard Hot 100 and reached number one on the Adult Contemporary chart. Whittaker is widely known for his own compositions, including Durham Town and I Don't Believe in If Anymore. And we might see if we can play a couple of those ones. That sounds good, doesn't it? We have Roger Whittaker now with Durham Town and I Don't Believe in If Anymore.

0: Late sound of Roger Whittaker today. I don't believe in if anymore. I think we ought to get him whistling again. He's very good at it. Roger Whittaker is the Mexican Whistler.
1: Wonderful. Oh. Should we do another one? One of the records that I made first of all that had any success was absolutely nothing to do with singing at all. That's why it was embarrassing. What I actually did was this. 1, 2, 3.

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I hope you're enjoying the music so far. We have one last song from Roger Whittaker, The Last Farewell.

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Even now I see the foreign flag erased, their guns on fire as we sail into hell. 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

0: You've just enjoyed 20 minutes in the Time Warp with Norm's Artist of the Week. Be sure to tune in again next week for another exciting artist featured on Time Warp.
1: That was good listening to Roger Whittaker, wasn't it? Great singer, great sound. But the time is 10:27. We have Vanessa Williams up next with Save the Best for Last.

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Time is 10:37. Thanks for joining with me today. David, is it David? Yes, got another new presenter who wants to train up, so you might get to hear him a little bit later on this morning. But right now we have Peter Frampton, Baby, I Love Your Way.

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5: And the time now is 10:45. Olivia Newton-John's up next with You're the One That I Want, and Neil Diamond, You Don't Bring Me Flowers Anymore.

We got news coming up on the hour, folks, and we'll be able to catch up on all the news around the place. The time is just 10:54. We'll have the Beatles back again with I.

That was written by Paul McCartney. He said he was sitting out, looking out over the Thames, and some people were on a boat. And he said, oh, that sounds like a great story for a love song. And he did it. All right, we got Here, There, Everywhere by the Beatles up next.

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2: Hello, I'm Laura Devoy. Australia has launched a campaign for a seat on the United Nations Security Council. Two non-permanent spots are up for grabs in the next election, which will take place in 2028. Finland is the only other nominee at this stage. Australia's campaign slogan is "We listen, we partner, we protect." Speaking in New York, where he's attending the UN General Assembly, Anthony Albanese says Australia is seeking a seat because a safer world is one governed by rules, not by power and force alone.
3: If elected to the Security Council, we will use our seat to advance the safety and prosperity of Australia, our region and the world.
2: Police say they cannot be the only area of the community responsible for tackling domestic violence. Three women and a child were killed in four alleged domestic violence incidents in New South Wales over the weekend. Two other children are in a critical condition. In three of the incidents, the alleged perpetrators were not known to police. Deputy Commissioner Peter McKenna says police are doing their job, but need more help from the community to prevent domestic violence.
4: We can't police something we don't know about. And it's not about police. We're often the ambulance at the bottom of the cliff. There's so many services and other people that need to get involved before it even comes to our attention. And that's where we have to come together. And that's as a society to speak up, for people to speak up if they see something's not right.
2: And if you need help, you can call the National Domestic Violence Hotline 1-800-RESPECT on 1-800-737-732. A survey has found Australians aren't talking enough about dementia, despite it being the nation's leading cause of death. Dementia Australia says one in two Aussies reported having little or no knowledge of the condition. The findings have been released to coincide with Dementia Action Week. Dementia Australia's CEO, Professor Tanya Buchanan, says there needs to be a national conversation aimed at improving awareness and reducing stigma.
5: Silence isn't neutral. It has a real cost. And when dementia stays out of the national conversation, it certainly leaves people alone when they need connection the most. But care standards stagnate and the systems that should support people just don't keep pace. Our policy attention, research, funding, they all follow where national conversations go.
2: An estimated 500,000 people in Australia are living with dementia. Beaches in Perth will reopen this morning following a fatal shark attack on Friday. A 63-year-old man was swimming close to the shoreline at Sorrento Beach when he was attacked by a great white shark. His body is yet to be recovered. Western Australia's Fisheries Minister Jackie Jarvis issued a catch and kill order on Saturday, but authorities did not find the shark responsible. The state government is now considering deploying more drones to spot sharks. A similar measure is being utilised in Sydney. And 16 artists have won Creative Australia fellowships worth over $80,000. Man was swimming close to the shoreline at Sorrento Beach when he was attacked by a great white shark. His body is yet to be recovered. Western Australia's Fisheries Minister Jackie Jarvis issued a catch and kill order on Saturday, but authorities did not find the shark responsible. The state government is now considering

0: Turning to sport, in tennis, Australia has defeated Poland to advance to the 2027 Davis Cup qualifiers. Alex de Minaur won his singles match on Saturday, but James Duckworth went down. Rinki Hijikata and Max Purcell won the doubles yesterday, with de Minaur securing the win in the final singles match. Australia will need to win a qualifying round next year to progress to the finals.
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4: Well, folks, it's about 20 degrees outside. Expect to be sunny all day today. Should reach 22 degrees. Tomorrow's cloudy, 5 to 14 degrees. On Wednesday, it's cloudy again, 8 to 21. On Wednesday, it looks like a bit of wind with a cloud, 10 to 24 degrees. Cloudy on Friday, 10 to 25. A little bit of sun breaking through on Saturday, 11 to 25. Then next Sunday, a bit overcast again, 7 to 18 degrees. And that is the weather forecast, right up to date.
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4: Well, we'll continue our final hour of music. Might let David, the new bloke, in a minute and let him announce a few songs. That'll be great. Captain and Tennille, Love Will Keep Us Together.

Yes, and this is Dave-O from Ram FM on the first go. So forgiving until I get it all together. And for the moment, we're going to play Unchained Melody by The Righteous Brothers.

And that was Unchained Melody by the Righteous Brothers. And up next, we have Up Where We Belong with a duet of Joe Cocker and Jennifer Warnes.

And that was Up Where We Belong. And our next song is from Christy Berg, Lady in, oh, sorry, Donna Summer, Love to Love You, Baby.

0: It is scary to be given a diagnosis of prostate cancer. However, prostate cancer is usually slow-growing and is important to take the time you need to find out about all the options available to you. Surgical removal of the prostate is not the only option. There are several equally effective treatments, including radiation therapy, depending on the cancer and your personal choice. To fully understand all the options for treatment, you need to talk to both medical specialists who treat prostate cancer. These are the radiation oncologist and the surgeon. Your GP can refer you to both these experts before you decide on the treatment that's best for you. 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
2: 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Why has Goulburn been forgotten? 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
5: And hello again, we're back. The time is, maybe 23 past the hour of 11, and our next song is Lady in Red from Christy Berg.

And that was a very distinctive voice of Rod Stewart singing You're in My Heart. And we're going to continue the theme about love, but we're going to play a more modern band, Foreigner.

And okay, that was Foreigner, I Want to Know What Love Is. And next up is the band Gold from Frida Payne. And then we go into our sponsors. So, here we go. Band of Gold by Frida Payne.

All right, I'm back, folks. 11:39 this time. And thanks for David filling in there. He's learning the ropes, so you'll hear a bit more of him later on. And he'll have his own show as soon as he masters everything. Then he pays me the money, of course. I need that. All right, we'll hear from our sponsors. Go back.

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6: Time now is 11:42. Jolly is here. So jolly good music coming up right after the midday news. Right next we have Phyllis Nelson with Move.

And that was the Bengals fading out there, folks. It is time for me to get out of the chair and do a runner because Jolly is here. So we go out listening to The Temptations with My Girl. Morris Albert with Feelings, then All That She Wants from Ace of Base. Bye. See you next Monday morning.

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1: Hello, I'm Laura Devoy. The New South Wales Premier says more funding is needed for domestic violence and community organisations. Three women and a child were killed and two other children are in a critical condition after four alleged domestic violence incidents in New South Wales over the weekend. Police say they need help from community organisations. Chris Minns says the state's domestic and family violence budget has increased significantly in recent years.
2: And I think the area that we can focus more of our spending and effort is on campaigns, community awareness campaigns, to change norms and behaviours, particularly around the idea that family and domestic violence is a private affair or a family affair.
1: An Australian Defence Force whistleblower is speaking up for sexual abuse victims. Until last year, Julia Delaforce was bound by a non-disclosure agreement, meaning she had to remain silent on alleged wrongdoing and sexual abuse covered up by the ADF. A Senate committee is inquiring into sexual assault within the ADF and ensuring the Defence Amendment Bill best supports victim survivors. Ms. Delaforce has told the hearing investigations into sexual violence and systemic failures must be removed entirely from the chain of command.
3: The most normal average work situation when it's compared to defence, it is 10 times stronger, that bubble and that interconnectivity that people just really need to understand. It's also part of the brotherhood and the mateship and all the great, wonderful things that make up defence, but it is incredibly different to your normal workplace.
1: And if you need help, you can call the National Domestic Family and Sexual Assault Hotline 1-800-RESPECT on 1-800-737-732. Scientists will be able to examine individual cancer and immune cells at Australia's first dedicated laboratory for single-cell cancer proteomics. Located at the Charles Perkins Centre in Sydney, the lab will be available as a national resource for researchers across Australia. Single cancer cell proteomics is the study of individual proteins in each cell. Researchers say the facility will help to reveal what's happening inside individual cancer cells, better understand disease, and identify new options for treatment. New research suggests shoppers know fast fashion harms the environment, but it hasn't stopped them from buying. Shannon Kirkwood has more.
4: Published in the Journal of Global Fashion Marketing, researchers found fast fashion retailers Temu and Shein added more than 1 million Australian customers last year. Co-author RMIT Associate Professor Carol Tan says shoppers spent time planning their purchases. She says while many understand the environmental concerns with fast fashion, the affordability, convenience, and desire for something new often takes priority. The research has suggested showing a garment's cost per wear is one way the sustainability message could be more effective.
1: It's a purple frenzy in the Western Australian port city of Fremantle ahead of Saturday's AFL Grand Final between the Dockers and Brisbane at the MCG. The Dockers progressed to the season decider on Friday for just the second time in the club's history. Businesses in Fremantle's Cappuccino Strip say they're preparing for a busy weekend with venues sold out as Dockers supporters get behind their team. The city will be transformed for the decider with giant screens, entertainment and other activities planned. And in cricket, Australia has completed a clean sweep of the one-day international series against Zimbabwe with a one-wicket win in the third match.
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1: In Fremantle's Cappuccino Strip say they're preparing for a busy weekend with venues sold out as Dockers supporters get behind their team. The city will be transformed for the decider with giant screens, entertainment and other activities planned. And in cricket, Australia has completed

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1: And at 4 minutes after the hour of midday on this Monday, 21st of December, 2026, can you believe it's 3 months till Christmas? It's going to be a sunny afternoon today for Goulburn and the surrounding districts today, and a late shower or two later. Top of 22, cloudy, 5 to 14 tomorrow, Tuesday, then partly cloudy Wednesday, Thursday, Friday now, 7 to 22 for Wednesday, 11 to 25 for Thursday, and 10 to 26 on Friday. Saturday becoming cloudy with 12 to a top of 28 degrees there, and on Sunday back down to 19 and cloudy with an overnight low of 9 degrees there. Going to be a sunny afternoon, medium chance of showers in the late afternoon and evening. Winds from the west-northwest around 20 to 25 kilometres an hour, shifting east to south-easterly 15 to 25 kilometres an hour in the evening. It is a moderate fire danger today, and currently up there it is hovering on our expected maximum of 22 degrees, feels like 17 degrees, 33% humidity, the wind from the west-northwest around 22 to 32 kilometres an hour, and the barometric air pressure at 1019.7 hectopascals.
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And as I said, Jolly in the chair now for the Jolly Good Music Experience. 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So let's get on with the show. Let's kick off with Genesis.

Yeah, great one from Genesis to kick the show off in Land of Confusion. 12 after midday on this Monday, 21st of September, 2026. Where is the time going? Very, very quickly now. Before you know it, it'll be Christmas next year. Anyway, here's Huey Lewis in the news to continue the music on this Monday. Over. You tune to the Jolly Good Music Experience.

0: Want a game of bowls or somewhere for that special occasion? 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
4: Join the Goulburn hand weavers and spinners every Wednesday, Friday, and the first Saturday of each month, with a special focus on beginners learning to spin. 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If you have an interest in weaving, spinning, or simply want to explore these traditional crafts, seize this perfect opportunity. Whether you're an experienced practitioner or a curious newcomer, we extend a warm welcome to our community of craft enthusiasts.

Yeah, the Olympics and movies and double shot from Georgie Payne before the break there was Sunny and Yeah Yeah. And we also had Huey Lewis in the news and Perfect World. Here's Sandy Shaw now.

Yeah, double shot from the Doobie Brothers there with Jesus Just All Right. Train Running, and we had Sandy Shaw in there also, and there's something, there's something there to remind me. Ram FM 103.3, 24 away from one. Here's Status Quo and an instrumental called Good Thinking, Batman. Take us to our next break.

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6: 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And he saw me coming and he sort of overcorrected. It happened so quick. I had to stop, but gee, I wish the kids hadn't seen it. Slammed into the tree. Oh, I just can't stop thinking about it. Just those kids.
0: 8 out of 10 speeding deaths on country roads occur on bends. 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

0: Double shot from Creedence Clearwater Revival. I heard it through the grapevine and Fortunate Son. Before the break was Status Quo and Good Thinking Batman. Coming up now is ABBA at 12 to 1.
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Up from ABBA with Mamma Mia and SOS, Ram FM 103.3. Currently outside, it is 23 degrees, 1 degree above our expected maximum of 22. Here to continue the music of Five Away from One, here's the Beach Boys and...

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Take us to the news now. Here's Earth, Wind & Fire and their instrumental version of Let's Groove.

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1: Hello, I'm Elisa Delfs. The Foreign Minister has reaffirmed Australia's commitment to a two-state solution. Penny Wong has spoken to her Palestinian counterpart about the Palestinian Authority's reform agenda and joint efforts to strengthen Palestine's institutional foundations. She says she also discussed the situation in Gaza, and she reiterated Hamas must play no role in the state of Palestine. Sea lions are among the two new H5 bird flu events reported in South Australia today. The two sea lions, including one pup, have been found on North Page Island and South Page Island. The Pages are an important breeding location for the endangered Australian sea lion. New South Wales has today taken steps towards Australia's first mandatory solar panel recycling scheme. With the details, Laura Devoy.
2: The state has launched consultation on the design of the stewardship scheme as delays continue at the national level. It would require solar panel manufacturers to take responsibility for the end-of-life management of their products, helping fund collection, recycling and resource recovery. In New South Wales alone, around 14,000 tonnes of solar panel waste is generated each year. By 2035, Australia is expected to generate around 1 million tonnes of solar panel waste. It's anticipated the state's solar model will be adopted by other jurisdictions.
1: Western Australia has called off the search for a shark that killed a swimmer on a Perth beach last Friday. It comes after a catch-and-kill directive was issued by the state's Fisheries Minister, Jack Jarvis, after the shark was positively identified and remained in the area following the fatal attack. Water and land-based patrols around Sorrento Beach concluded today, with the chance of capturing the shark responsible much lower. Students are being offered deaf awareness training this week. It's part of a week-long celebration of the Australian deaf community. The latest data shows more than 16,000 Australians with total hearing loss communicate through Auslan at home. The Wire's contributor 1RPH spoke to CEO of DeafConnect, Brett Casey, through Auslan interpreter Duke Mulana.
3: In the mainstream, physical touch is uncommon, but it's very common in the deaf community. Because we can't hear the sounds. If you yell at our name, we can't hear that. And tap on the shoulder is how you get our attention. That's an element of deaf culture. So some tips and tricks in how to navigate deafness to ensure that you're welcoming and inclusive.
1: And protecting Aboriginal cultural heritage for the future is the focus of Two Brothers. Adam Evans with NIRS News explains.
4: That's what Uncle Brendan and Uncle John Kennedy say they're doing. The Tuddy Tuddy brothers have fought for years to stop development on a significant Robin Vale site, which is a ceremonial massacre and repatriation site. Their efforts have seen the council pause plans to build a dog park on the site after Victorian authorities intervened. The Kennedys say that they wanted the area preserved and revegetated with native food and medicine plants alongside cultural information about its history. Uncle Brendan says the site's significance was never new knowledge, it just was not properly investigated.
1: And turning to sport now, the NRL has threatened to ban fans who threw bottles, cups and rubbish at referee Ashley Klein after the match between the New Zealand Warriors and Newcastle Knights yesterday. The NRL has launched an investigation into potential breaches of the spectators' conduct. ARL Chairman Peter Volandis says those found guilty will be banned from attending games. Meantime, the AFL is investigating similar conduct by Hawthorn fans following the team's loss to Brisbane on Saturday.
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0: 1st of September 2026, a sunny afternoon and a little shower or two, or late shower or two this afternoon. Top of 22 today, cloudy tomorrow, Tuesday, 5 to a top of only 14, then partly cloudy on Wednesday, Thursday, Friday.
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0: And the weather now for Goulburn and surrounding districts for this Monday, 21st of September 2026, a sunny afternoon and a little shower or two, or late shower or two this afternoon. Top of 22 today, cloudy tomorrow, Tuesday, 5 to a top of only 14, then partly cloudy on Wednesday, Thursday, Friday now, 7 to 22 on Wednesday.

0: Overnight now of a balmy 12 degrees and cloudy Sunday, 9 to a top of 19. Okay, it's hopping around 22.5 degrees, nearly 23 degrees, might as well say 23 degrees out there, and the wind chill factor is 16 degrees, 30% humidity, and the wind from the west around 30 with gusts of 40 kilometres an hour, and the barometric air pressure at 1020 hectopascals.
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0: 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After me today, we've got Bill Smith and Smitty's Music Mix. He'll take care of you from 2 to 4. Rafita Pritchard will be in with her great drive time mix from 4 to 6. David Shannon with Am All Ears from 4 to 8. And then Braden presents Stereo Revival from 8 till 10. Then Dirt Music. And then after the Dirt Music will be Ram FM Music Overnight till PK comes in tomorrow and fires all up with the sport of music. And I'll be back again for the Tuesday edition of the Jolly Good Music Experience. There's the next 24 hours lineup coming your way here on Ram FM 103.3. Here's T-Rex now to continue the music and kick off this second and final hour of the show, and a great track called, wait for it,

T-Rex and Metal Guru. Here's continuing the music now. Here's a great one from the Four Tops here on Ram FM 103.3 at 8:30 after 1 on this Monday, 21st of September.

Yeah, double shot from Sills and Cross there, Summer Breeze and Diamond Girl. And before that, we had the Four Tops in there also. And it's the same old song at 18 and a half. And coming up to 19 after one on this, of course, Monday, 21st of September. Take us to our first break of the air. Here's Tom Jones now.

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0: Double shot from the Young Rascals and Groovin', and a beautiful morning for a beautiful afternoon. And Tom Jones with It's Not Unusual on this Monday, 21st of September.
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Great one from Jim Croce. It's 26-2, and he's got a name with I've Got a Name. And the Cassells in there, more well known as the Flower Girl, but it's a name that actually hasn't got that name in the title. It's The Rain, The Park, and Other Things. Here's the Beach Boys now. A Del Vikings classic. Of course, done by the Beach Boys up in the 80s.

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one from ABBA and Waterloo. And before the break, we had Glenn Campbell, Try a Little Kindness, and the Beach Boys and their version, of course, done by the Del Vikings in the 60s. The 80s version of the Beach Boys and Come Go With Them, Come Go With Me. Here's Randy Newman now. It's 17 to 2.

Randy Newman, the 14 away from two, and Sure People, a bit of a story in that. Doesn't matter who we are or what we are, we're all humans battling on with big problems or small problems, whatever we got. So stop complaining, Randy. That's the motto of that story there. Well, there's that music lets me know that I've got to hit the road and not literally unless I trip over a stone out there and head off home and leave you in the hands of Bill Smith and Smithy's Music Mix. Thanks for your company today and thanks for tuning us in for the Jolly Good Music Experience each and every Monday and Tuesdays with music from the 50s, 60s, 70s and 80s. Take me out today. We've got Airport and the Motors, If I Had a Million Dollars by the Bare Naked Ladies, and also Bye Bye Baby, City Rollers, and The Shadows and Foot Tapper if we've got a little bit of time. Until tomorrow, where I'll be back again. Enjoy the rest of your afternoon, and we'll be back again for the Tuesday edition of the Jolly Good Music Experience after I just finished the Monday one on this Monday, 21st of September, 2026. Have a great one, stay safe, and we'll catch you tomorrow. Bye for now.

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1: Hello, I'm Alyssa Delfs. The Federal Treasurer has delivered a mixed assessment of the nation's prospects. The Treasury assessment projects the impact of government policies 40 years into the future and highlights the challenges of an ageing population, technology shifts and increasing global volatility. Jim Chalmers says each challenge also poses opportunities for Australia with higher living standards and people retiring with more security.
2: Now, at the same time, our population will change in shape and size, and faster than we previously thought. Australians living longer and healthier lives is obviously overwhelmingly a good thing. It's welcome recognition of the quality of our universal healthcare and the contribution that older people make. And it's worth every dollar of extra pressure that it puts on our budgets.
1: An inquest has begun today into the Jumping Castle tragedy that killed six primary school children in Tasmania. Their loved ones have fought for answers for the last 5 years after a gust of wind lifted a jumping castle and other inflatable items into the air during end-of-year celebrations in December 2021. The inquiry will probe whether there were deficiencies in Department of Education practices in the lead-up to the incident, as well as related national standards. So far, the inquest has heard that the jumping castle was allegedly tethered at only 4 out of 8 anchorage points. A new report has been released today on the impact of aged care facility privatisation on resident quality of life outcomes. Brock Anderson has more.
3: The Flinders University study found those in government-run facilities reported fewer hospital-related events, such as emergency department presentations and unplanned hospital visits. The report comes at a time when aged care facilities are becoming increasingly privatised, with several large providers acquiring previously not-for-profit homes. Senior author Professor Maria Inasu says the findings agree with the investigations into aged care ownership and resident life outcomes by the Royal Commission into Aged Care Quality and Safety. 51% of the residents studied lived in not-for-profit homes, while 44% lived in for-profit homes and 4% lived in government-owned facilities.
1: New data has found people living in rural western New South Wales are 4 times more likely to have motor neurone disease than the global average, but a new clinic hopes to reverse the worrying trend. Towns across the outback region, especially in Oberon and Walgett, recorded the highest incidence, with patients travelling hundreds of kilometres to seek life-saving care. New South Wales became the first jurisdiction in the world to make MND notifiable this month, and building on the momentum, Macquarie University today launched its Brain Institute and Clinic, bringing together researchers and clinicians who specialise in the disease. And the Northern Territory's Education and Training Minister is on their way to China to represent the country at the 2026 World Skills Competition and Conference. The delegation, led by Minister Joe Hersey, will focus on strengthening connections between training industry while leveraging international best practice to address the workforce needs of the territory. It's the 48th World Skills Contest taking place in Shanghai this week, starting tomorrow. And in sport, Fremantle pioneer Sean McManus will hand over the AFL Premiership Cup to captain Alex Pearce if the Dockers break through for their maiden flag. Part of the inaugural 1995 Dockers squad, McManus has been named as Fremantle's Cup presenter ahead of Saturday's grand final against back-to-back reigning premiers Brisbane. The Lions have yet to name their presenter after three-time Premiership player Jonathan Brown did so for last year's decider win over Geelong.
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5: And the weather for Monday afternoon. Top temperature today, folks, of 22 degrees, and yes, it has reached, it's actually 22.4, but it feels like 14.9%. With the wind at west, northwest at 23 kilometres per hour, and for the days ahead, for tomorrow, Tuesday, cloudy day at 14. Wednesday, partly cloudy, 22, partly cloudy at 25 for Thursday. Friday's 26, Saturday 28. Sunday, it comes back down to 19 degrees. And there's not much chance of rain. They say may get 1 millimetre on Saturday and Sunday, and one this afternoon. But we'll have cloudy day at 14. Wednesday, partly cloudy, 22. Partly cloudy at 25 for Thursday. Friday is 26. Saturday, 28. Then Sunday, it comes back down to 19 degrees. And there's not much chance of rain. They say may get 1 millimetre on Saturday and Sunday, and one.

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1: 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And I've got a range of different music for you today, folks, and I hope you will enjoy. And if you'd like a request, please give me a ring on 4822 1103. Now, one of Australia's top fantastic artists. He's in a wheelchair, needs 24-hour care, and he has a breathing machine on. And of course, I'm talking about John Farnham. That was on the news last night. So I just had to do three in a row from John. So here we are. Hope you enjoy, folks.

0: Bridget and John, we're hopelessly devoted to you, and we know all your listeners out there are devoted to Ram FM. Anyhow, I'll be right back. Here's some words from our sponsors.
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0: And the time now is 2:21 p.m. on a lovely sunny afternoon in Goulburn. Okay, I've got a song here for you by Jim Haynes. It's called Don't Call Wagga Wagga Wagga. It'd be nice if my daughter was listening to this one, but I think she could be a little bit busy today because she lives in Wagga. Anyhow, Jim Haynes He's written some books and he's been on radio, and he's doing a very big talk down at Mittagong RSL Club in October. Unfortunately, I've left home without the information, there's a fair bit to it. Anyhow, here's Jim Haynes now with Don't Call Wagga Wagga Wagga. And Glenn Campbell with Gentle On My Mind, John Williamson with Home Among the Gum Trees.

Wanji and Woi Woi. And if you call Tumby Umby Tumby, that proves you're a silly boy. Cockle Biddy isn't cockle, Duck and Willer isn't duck, Bourbon Gary isn't bourbon, and Muckadilla isn't muck. Urine Quinty isn't urine, and Pea Tree isn't pea. You'd look pretty silly calling Lily Pilly Lily, and we wore

So now you'll all remember Jim Haynes's good advice. Some words are so fair dinkum that you have to use them twice.

Glen Campbell with Gentle on My Mind. And the time now is 2:34 p.m. We'll be having the news top of the hour at 3 o'clock. Okay, I'm going to play... I've always liked Barbra Streisand singing Memory, but this is from three lovely people in Goulburn. The Reflection Trio, Phil Fraser on keyboard, and for the life of me, I can't remember the two other women's names. Now, it's not a very good recording. It's just been recorded at someone's home. But listen, turn up the volume and just listen to the beautiful harmony of this. This is Memory by the Phil Fraser with the Reflection Trio.

0: That was Paul Fraser and I cannot think of the two ladies' name, but as I say, that has not been a professional recording at all. But what voices, absolutely fantastic voices. And guess what, folks? They come from Goulburn. Anyhow, it's nearly 3:20. Let's hear some words from our sponsors and I'm going to be right back.
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2: 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This Friday, folks, Friday the 25th of September, is a big day. Talk about dementia. You're not alone, and support is available. Goulburn Dementia are throwing a Gala Day on this Friday at the Goulburn Workers Club between 10 a.m. and 4:30 p.m. It's a free entry, and light lunch, a very light lunch, will be provided. Now, they have their guest presenters is Professor Henry Brodite, AOM. It's a recorded presentation. There's Alina Sutcliffe from Dementia Australia, Dr. Isabella Hawke, early diagnosis of dementia, and Julian Walker, importance of life story for people living with dementia. The special guest will be Lynn Chenoweth, the Mayor of Goulburn, Nina Dillon, and Wendy Tuckerman, Member for Goulburn. And the New Vibes Choir will be singing over the lunchtime. Now, the New Vibes Choir is a choir that's had no singing experience at all. They're there on a Wednesday at the Conservatorium between 12 and 1, having a lot of fun and just getting in there and singing. And there will also be storeholders, folks, having care, Candlelark Cottage, Golden Argyle Garden Club and Community Garden, the Men's Shed, Open Mobility, Michelle Renee from Personal Home Care, Dementia Friendly Goulburn, Goulburn Residential Aged Care Services, and a lot more. And that's this Friday at the Goulburn Workers Club, 10 a.m. For more information, you can contact Dr. Chanel Burke, PhD, on Chanel, which is Chanelb, at bigpond.com. Now, I know someone that has dementia, and his wife having a bit of a hard time at the moment, and I know these people extremely and utterly very, very well. And Trish, I'm feeling for you, my dear girl. I hope things work out. Anyhow, so that's this Friday, and also coffee catch up. The Goulburn Ladies Shed. I was going to say the Golden Ladies Men's Shed, but it's like the Men's Shed, but it's for women. And they're having a catch-up. Now, it's got here Tuesday the 23rd, but I do believe tomorrow's the actual 22nd. And it's going to be at the Soldiers Club. So get there about 10:30. Go and say hello to all the ladies out there from the Goulburn Golden Women's Shed, and find out what they do. And they will be moving to their own premises very, very soon. So get in there, folks, and support the Women's Shed. Anyhow, time now is just on 2:45. Let's get back on the music and say, if you'd like a request, give us a ring on 48221103. So here's a couple of songs now from Rodgers and Hammerstein's South Pacific.
3: Foolish to be so quick.
4: I know it's only 2 weeks. A dinner given at your officers' club, wasn't it?
5: Yes, it was, Emil.
4: And that is the way things happen sometimes. Is that it, Nellie?
3: Yes, it is, Emil.

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You got to have a dream. If you don't have a dream, how you gonna

0: 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National Radio News.
1: Good afternoon, I'm Alyssa Delfs. Australians could face a hefty blow to their living standards by 2066 if the government's productivity predictions fall short. In the latest intergenerational report, the government is projecting productivity growth to bounce back from the average 0.3% maintained over the past

0: decade to 1.2%, boosting the economy and living standards. Treasurer Jim Chalmers today clarified how artificial intelligence could be the beneficial factor.
1: From 2030 onwards, each extra 0.1% of productivity growth from AI could improve the bottom line by 0.07 percentage points and reduce gross debt by 0.3 percentage points within a decade. Now, we are well positioned with Australians adopting AI at a higher rate than almost every G20 country. But the productivity boost from AI depends on translating that into better ways of working.
0: A long-running Senate inquiry into last year's Optus 000 service outage has handed down 11 recommendations today. The investigation has suggested nationalising 000, mandating domestic roaming, conducting a review into ACMA's role in regulating the emergency service, and introducing a reliable text-based service option for contacting 000. The inquiry comes off the back of the outage that saw catastrophic failures in the communications system and was also associated with multiple deaths. Since then, other outages have occurred, including the National Telstra outage in July this year. Charity groups are calling on all Australians to recognise the dignity, potential and humanity of every migrant. Brock Anderson reports.
2: That's the message from the St Vincent de Paul Society in the lead-up to the 112th World Day of Migrants and Refugees. The organisation's president, Mark Gattani, says migrant and refugee children can too often become invisible in public debate and policy decisions, and many have experienced upheaval, separation, conflict, or uncertainty before arriving in Australia. It comes as political parties from across the spectrum hand down their migration framework, with Labor planning to slash net overseas migration from 292,000 this year to just 225,000 in 2027-28.
0: Meantime, Queensland's Premier has slammed the recently handed down migration policies, labelling them all nuts. David Crisafulli today called out bipartisan plans to reduce the number of foreign visa holders, saying it could risk increasing food prices and damaging already struggling regional communities. Speaking today, Mr. Crisafulli says during fruit picking season, without short-term visas, you wouldn't be able to get a beer at a pub, and a farmer won't be able to pick their produce, causing country towns to grind to a halt. A young koala rescued in northern New South Wales has spurred a community into action. It's been a year since little Watago was nursed back to health and released after he was found at the bottom of a cliff near Byron Bay. Conservationists, traditional owners and corporate businesses have completed a tree planting project to restore habitat. Arakwal Bunjalung man and National Parks ranger Norm Graham says the trees will be crucial to the future of local koalas.
3: For us to not have koalas around, it's a real a blight on the future of all species, that if we can't protect the koala, you know, what other, you know, important species for us as well as other people, other mobs, you know, are going to go on extinct in country.
0: And turning to sport now, in cricket, a one-day game between Australia's under-19 side is underway now against India. The match will see six Australians make their youth debut and comes as part of an under-19 tour of India.
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6: And the weather for sunny afternoon at 3 o'clock. Okay, it's 24 today, folks, so it's been a lovely day and not too much wind at all. And for tomorrow, Tuesday, cloudy at 14, 22 on Wednesday, 25 Thursday, 26 on Friday, 28 Saturday, then it drops down to 19 on Sunday. And that's the weather for you, folks, which has been kindly brought to you by.
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6: And let's get into my second hour of my program. I hope you have enjoyed the music I played in my first hour, as I try to do a mix of all different type of music. Anyhow, let's start off with Elvis Presley with Can't Help Falling in Love with You. Cliff Richards with Congratulations. Billy Joel and the Piano Man.

Year's Eve. On a train bound for nowhere, I met up with a gambler. We were both too tired to sleep, so we took turns of staring out the window at the darkness. The boredom overtook us, and he began to speak.

0: Kenny Rogers and the Gambler, and then Billy Joel with Piano Man. And the time now is 3:20 p.m. and we'll be right back.
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0: Okay, folks, put this one in your diary. Sunday, the 18th of October, 10 a.m. to 2 p.m. Goulburn Croquet Club be holding an open day. Come and try croquet. It's a fun, friendly game for all ages. Meet the members, try the game. All equipment is provided and no experience is necessary. And you can drop in any time at 10 a.m. to 2 p.m. And that's the Railway Bowling Club, right outside our lawn, outside our studios here of Ram FM. And if you'd like more information about this, contact Kay on 0413 695 313 and tell her you heard this on Ram FM. And then the Goulburn Community, Goulburn Combined Provost Club are also having their meeting on Friday at the Goulburn Workers Club at 10 a.m. for a 10:30 start. Now, unfortunately, the guest speaker they had lined up, which I was really looking forward to, cannot make it. And I do believe we do have another guest speaker, but they haven't given me the details of who the guest speaker is. And, of course, the Probes Club is a club for all active retirees. And if you'd like some more information about the Goulburn Combined Probes Club, give Bill a ring on 0412 812 439. And that's the Goulburn Combined Probus Club this Friday. And of course, you also have the Dementia Gala Day at the Workers Club. So Friday is going to be a very, very busy, busy day. Anyhow, let's get back on the music. Here's Neil Diamond now with Dear Father from Jonathan Livingston Seagull. Roger Miller with King of the Road. And Two in the Row from Simon and Garfunkel.

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1: And the time now is 3:40 p.m. and I'm starting to wrap up my show because Rowena Pritchard's just walked in and she'll be getting ready for her drive time show. Well, folks, to keep in mind, Friday, this Friday the 25th, there's a couple of things on at the Workers' Club. So you got the Goulburn Combined Provost Club meeting at 10 o'clock, the 10:30 start with a guest speaker. And, of course, right next door in the auditorium is the Dementia Gala Day. And please, folks, come along and hear what dementia is all about. So I have a very soft spot for that at the moment after what I've heard from someone very, very close to me. Anyhow, so that's on Friday. And then tomorrow you had the Woman's Shed at the Soldiers Club tomorrow morning at 10:30. So get along there, have a cuppa and find out what the Women's Shed's all about. Well, folks, that's it for me. I'd like to say thank you for your company today. And I'll be back. Well, actually, I'm going to be here on Thursday between 12 and 2 filling in for Susie J. Unfortunately, Susie J can't be here on Thursday, so I'll be filling in for her. And at the moment, I'm thinking of doing music from the British bands in the 1960s and so on, and American bands at the same era. So that's what I'm thinking of doing on Thursday, folks. So that's between 12 and 2 o'clock. Anyhow, that's it for me. Thank you for your company, and I'll see you all again. So keep your eyes on your children and your grandchildren and not your mobile phone. And to follow your dreams. And I'll see you all again next on Thursday.

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0: National Radio News.
1: Good afternoon, I'm Alyssa Delfs. A Green senator says Australia's telecommunications system is failing. It comes after the findings of a long-running Senate inquiry into last year's Optus 000 service outage were handed down today. 11 recommendations have been made, including nationalising 000, mandating domestic roaming, conducting a review into ACMA's role in regulating the emergency service, and introducing a reliable text-based service option for contacting 000. Chair of the inquiry, Sarah Hanson-Young, is calling for the government to undertake a root and branch review of the Telecommunications Act.
2: These companies are not putting the safety of Australians first. They're putting their profits first, and they can no longer be trusted with Australia's vital 000 service. We need an entire overhaul of the laws and regulations that govern Australia's telecommunications, particularly when it comes to mobile phones.
1: Around 4 million Australians are now believed to be living with migraines after new figures were released, more than doubling previous estimates. It comes after changes were made to the way the chronic illness is recorded. The new stats have prompted calls from experts who say urgent action is needed, as well as investment into the neurological condition. The ACT government has offered a $5,000 reward for information to help close 5 murder or missing persons cases. Investigations are ongoing into a series of unsolved cases, including the death of Karen Rowland, a young nurse killed in 1971, whose family believed she was the first victim of serial killer Ivan Milat. An advocate for the rights of deaf and hard of hearing people is sharing the uniqueness of Auslan. It's estimated 16,000 Australians with total hearing loss communicate through Australian Sign Language at home. The Wire's contributor, 1RPH, spoke to CEO of DeafConnect, Brett Casey, through Auslan interpreter Duke Mulana about the National Week of Deaf People. Mr. Casey has expressed his love of Auslan.
3: It's connected me to so many people. I can completely communicate in a barrier-free environment when I meet someone that has Auslan proficiencies. It's a language that I understand the world.
1: From diamond rings to Rapetto Ballet flats, the personal possessions of late actress Brigitte Bardot are being sold at an auction in France today. The items are from her two homes in Saint-Tropez and her flat in Paris. Sections of those homes are being recreated in the sale room's displays. The actress, model and animal rights activist died last December, aged 91. And showers are on the cards for the New South Wales coast, exposed coastal areas of northern Queensland and inland Western Australia, with warm and sunny conditions for the rest of the country. The Bureau of Meteorology's Dean Naramore has the forecast for tomorrow.
4: And it is all about this very large high pressure system over southeastern Australia. That's going to bring warm, dry and sunny conditions to pretty much of the country, with the only wet weather just being some coastal showers along the New South Wales coast from around Sydney to the Queensland border, and also some showers and thunderstorms developing through inland WA with an inland trough there. Otherwise, you can see all dry and sunny for many areas.
1: And turning to sport, the NRL has threatened to ban fans who threw bottles, cups and rubbish at referee Ashley Klein after the match between the New Zealand Warriors and Newcastle Knights yesterday. The NRL has launched an investigation into potential breaches of the Spectators' Code of Conduct. ARL Chairman Peter Vallandis says those found guilty will be banned from attending games. Meantime, the AFL is investigating similar conduct by Hawthorn fans following the team's loss to Brisbane on Saturday.
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7: And for Goulburn local weather update for this hour, it's mostly sunny, medium chance of showers in the east, and winds from west to northwest 25 to 35 kilometers per hour. Daytime Maximum temperature between 19 and 23. Currently, it's 18 degrees. And that's the Goulburn local weather update for this hour. 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
7: 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I am Rufina Pritchard. I'll be with you until 6 o'clock tonight. Let's start with Roy Orbison, Love So Beautiful.

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0: And it is still Houston. It's Don't Leave Me This Way. You on Drive Time. It is 21 minutes past the hour of 4. I'll be here until 6 o'clock tonight. You can interact on the show by calling the number 4822-1103. The Goulburn Croquet Club will be having a croquet open day on Sunday, 18th of October, 10 a.m. until 2 p.m. at the Railway Bowling Club. Come along, that would be again on the 18th of October. You can contact 0413-695-313. Messages from our sponsors, I'll be right back.
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3: I'd encourage anyone who's going to experience fatherhood soon. I'd encourage mums and partners and wives and husbands and everyone to have a listen to it. There's some really practical stuff. 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Whilst it can be one of life's most rewarding experiences, it can also have an impact on men's mental health, particularly in the first 12 months. So, look, we wanted to create a resource that reassured new dads and supported them to start conversations with the people in their lives. 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

All Alone. 21 minutes to 5 o'clock, still on drive, on the road, still driving. 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Cheryl's coming up next with Will You Love Me Tomorrow?

0: 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Coming up next will be messages from our sponsors. 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

0: And that is Whitesnake. Here I go again on my own. Wellborn, it's time to talk about dementia. You are not alone. 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You can come along to the gala day on the 25th of September, 10 a.m. until 4:30 p.m. at the Wellborn Workers Club or Auditorium. Free entry, light lunch will be provided. And for more info, just email chanelb@bigpond.com. Right up next will be the Carpenters, You.
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1: Each week, we take a look at the charts of the past. What we were loving this week in the 1960s, 70s, 80s, and now the 1990s.
0: So be in time for It's Time.
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3: Good afternoon, I'm Alyssa Delfs. The Assistant Minister for Productivity and Treasury says the results of the intergenerational accord could be dire, but improving productivity will be a game changer. The Treasurer, Jim Chalmers, handed down the report today and says the government is projecting productivity growth to bounce back from the average 0.3% maintained over the past decade to 1.2%. Speaking to the ABC Minister, Dr. Andrew Lee, says the government is looking to AI to boost productivity.
4: The report shows that participation rates have come in higher than expected, but we still need to do a lot of work on productivity. Just to give you one example, Sarah, if we can increase productivity by 0.4%, then in 40 years that translates to 15% higher living standards for Australians. So that's why it really is the main game for this government.
3: Meantime, Shadow Treasurer Tim Wilson was doubtful about the government's productivity predictions.
5: The Albanese government is setting future generations up for lower standards of living and a poorer quality of life. And we know off the back of this intergenerational report, the only way the Albanese government can cover the consequences of their higher taxes, higher inflation agenda is to cook the books, which would give them greater sense of confidence about numbers, but not the standard of living that Australians will live.
3: A femicide researcher is asking why there's widespread attention of a fatal shark attack, but not of the women killed over the weekend. With more, Shannon Kirkwood.
6: Sherelle Moody is the founder of Australian Femicide Watch, advocating to end all violence against women.

0: women and children. She's responded to the spate of domestic violence deaths in New South Wales, which included three women and a child. The child's mother has been identified as a suspect in the alleged stabbing of three children. Ms. Moody says a shark attack in Perth has seen authorities go to great lengths to find the shark responsible, but there's been limited coverage or action after the deaths of the three women. The advocate is calling for a femicide royal commission. If you need help, you can call the National Domestic Violence Hotline on 1800 RESPECT, 1800 737 732.
1: And New South Wales has today taken steps toward Australia's first mandatory solar panel recycling scheme. With the details, Laura Devoy.
2: The state has launched consultation on the design of the stewardship scheme as delays continue at the national level. It would require solar panel manufacturers to take responsibility for the end-of-life management of their products, helping fund collection, recycling and resource recovery. In New South Wales alone, around 14,000 tonnes of solar panel waste is generated each year. By 2035, Australia is expected to generate around 1 million tonnes of solar panel waste. It's anticipated the state's solar model will be adopted by other jurisdictions.
1: And in New South Wales, emergency services are battling a blaze in the Whiteman Creek area near Grafton with an emergency warning issued. Impacted residents around Clarence Way, Whiteman Creek, Grebets Road and Stockyard Creek Road are urged to seek shelter now, with authorities saying it's too late to leave. The out-of-control bushfire is currently burning across more than 70 hectares of land. And in sport, Fremantle pioneer Sean McManus will hand over the AFL Premiership Cup to captain Alex Pearce if the Dockers break through for their maiden flag. Part of the inaugural 1995 Dockers squad, McManus has been named as Fremantle's Cup presenter ahead of Saturday's grand final against back-to-back reigning premiers, Brisbane. The Lions have yet to name their presenter after three-time premiership player Jonathan Brown did so for last year's decider win over Geelong.
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6: And for Goulburn local weather outlook for the rest of the week. Today, Monday, sunny, 22 degrees, and we're expecting 6 degrees overnight. 14 degrees tomorrow, Tuesday, partly cloudy again on Wednesday, 21. Thursday, cloudy, 24 degrees. Currently, it is 21 degrees. And that's the global weather outlook for rest of the week.
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8: There's so many songs about rainbows.

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Somebody thought of that, and someone believed it. Look what it's done so far.

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And have you heard voices? 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Is this the sweet sound that calls the young sailors?

0: I'm Delise. 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
1: He just got his business going. He was so proud. 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
2: 8 out of 10 speeding deaths on country roads occur on bends. 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

It is 19 minutes past the hour of 5 o'clock. Stephen Bishop, that is It Might Be You, made it to the Billboard Hot 100 single charts in 1983. The Goulburn Rotary Book Fair and Games sale is on again on Thursday, the 1st of October, to the 4th of October. 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

Bill Washington Jr. and Bill Withers. Just the two of us. 24 minutes to 6 o'clock, still driving along highways and byways. Drive safely. Don't forget, put your headlights on as soon as it gets dark. Jenny Harton coming up next with All for the Love of a Girl.

Once again, it is Johnny Horton, All for the Love of a Girl. Jerry Bale coming up next with You Don't Know Me.

0: Yes, you don't know me. Message just from our sponsors. I'll be right back, so please stay tuned.
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6: 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It's great to have your company.

And that is Captain Antonel. Well, just briefly acknowledge all our presenters today. We did start with Norm McMillan for Community News and Interviews, and also Time Wharf, followed by Julie for Julie Good Music, and Bill Smith for Smitty Music Mix. Myself will be ending here around 40 minutes from now, and then David Shannon AMO airs after 6 o'clock news. Thanking all our presenters today.

0: end of Drive Time Mix for today. That's Earl Grant. Thank you all for tuning in. That's it for me today. Of course, I shall be back again tomorrow 4 till 6. Adios, Abderizayan. Salamat po. Good evening to you all.
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1: Hello, I'm Alyssa Delfs. Australians should be guaranteed a basic connection to telecommunications networks, including 000. That's one of the main findings of a year-long inquiry into the sector. The committee tasked with the investigation today handed down 11 recommendations. Chair Greens Senator Sarah Hanson-Young wants the government to review the Telecommunications Act to ensure it's fit for purpose.
2: Australia's laws don't cover reliability of your mobile. So if you're lucky enough to still have a landline at home, the laws are in place to say that the company providing your landline needs to keep that working. But when it comes to mobiles, that law doesn't exist. And there's no compensation for customers who fail to be able to use their phone on the fault of the company.
1: The inquiry was sparked by a number of major outages across networks in recent years, including an outage of the Optus 000 network in September 2025, which was linked to two deaths. A new report's been released today on the impact of aged care facility privatisation on resident quality of life outcomes. Brock Anderson reports.
3: The Flinders University study found those in government-run facilities reported fewer hospital-related events, such as emergency department presentations and unplanned hospital visits. The report comes at a time when aged care facilities are becoming increasingly privatised, with several large providers acquiring previously not-for-profit homes. Senior author Professor Maria Inasu says the findings agree with the investigations into aged care ownership and resident life outcomes by the Royal Commission into Aged Care Quality and Safety. 51% of the residents studied lived in not-for-profit homes, while 44% lived in for-profit homes and 4% lived in government-owned facilities.
1: And a UK broadcaster has been accused of fake news after featuring a crocodile in a story about the 2032 Olympic Games rowing site, prompting calls for an apology. A giant reptile was highlighted on a social media post that took a deep dive into central Queensland's Brisbane Olympic venue, the Fitzroy River, posing the question, would you go rowing in this river? Nationals leader Matt Canavan has claimed the footage was taken at Western Australia's Fitzroy River, about 3,500 kilometres away. Queensland's Premier David Crisafulli also weighed in this morning, dismissing the news report as he defended his decision to declare the controversial site approved for 2032. And a tiny wildcat hidden away in the forests of Bolivia has become an unlikely tourist attraction, drawing a stream of visitors hoping for a glimpse of the brand new species. But the tigrino, the first living wildcat species described by scientists in more than a century, doesn't like attention. The small spotted feline with leopard-like spots is easily stressed, so caretakers at the wildlife sanctuary keep him out of public view, turning away the crowds eager for a closer look. At just 46 centimetres from head to tail and 1.4 kilos, he's smaller than the average house cat. And taking a look at sport, tonight is one of the biggest nights for the AFL, with the Brownlow medal to be handed out in Melbourne. Collingwood's Nick Dacos is the overwhelming favourite for the award after finishing as the runner-up in the past two seasons, getting third place in 2023 and finishing eighth place in his debut season of 2022. And Melbourne is set to host two elite swimming meets in the next 2 years. Victoria has secured the Swim GP this year and the Australian Short Course Championships in 2028. The world first Swim GP will take place over two nights, with the likes of Molly O'Callaghan, Flynn Southam, Lani Pallister, Cole Pearce and Sam Williamson to compete.
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5: Well, good evening. It's David Shannon with I'm All Ears, and it's great to have you on board for another 2 hours of the program. Just going on the weather, it's 21.1 today. It's nice and balmy, and it feels like 21.1. Luckily, we didn't have a frost, unlike through the weekend. We were 6.1 overnight. I'll give you the weather later on the day. with what to expect tomorrow.
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1: Well, it certainly is, and it's great to have you on board. Those last three songs, we had the Mamas and the Papas with Monday Monday, which is how I traditionally start the show. Yesterday, the Beatles, and the Travelling Wilburys, End of the Line. Coming up, we have the Australian group, the wonderful group. We'll all remember, many of us will remember fondly, Turn, Turn, Turn, the Sickers. Wonderful Tonight, Eric Clapton, and Beautiful in My Eyes with Joshua Catterson. Here they come in turn.

0: I must be one of the few people in the world who really loves being old. You know, you've got time to think about it all. And I think I'm very privileged. It's a lovely sort of freedom.
1: I've been delivering Meals on Wheels to Anne now for, I guess, about 11 years.
0: It's a natural relationship.
1: She often describes me as her mad younger sister.
0: Yeah, that's right. You're quite right.
1: When I'm not delivering meals, I come and have a cup of tea and have a bit of a chat. We have a lot of fun and we laugh a lot.
0: Yes.
1: Yeah, I just love it because the people are fabulous.
0: I'm so privileged because I've got this lovely, lovely friend who agrees with everything I say. Oh, and helps me stay right bang at home.
1: Meals on Wheels is much more than just a meal.
2: Well, yes, thank you to all those volunteers in Crookwell and in the Goulburn who do such a wonderful job with Meals on Wheels. Coming up, we have Josh Groban. Well, first of all, we have John Farnham. Of course, he had his big benefit concert over the weekend in Melbourne. What a superstar. It's very sad to see him having difficulties in the latter stage of his life. He's only 77 and a wonderful performer over many years. We have Josh Groban with The Prayer, and Morodi and Oakley with Together in Electric Dreams. So let's get on with it.

0: believe the community deserves a reinstatement of this vital healthcare service. This service was taken away by the Labor government. We've seen three urgent care services announced in the Edenman era alone. Why has Goulburn been forgotten? Our community deserves this service to be reinstated. We're asking you to please sign the petition, show your support for our push to get it back.
1: Sounds a perfectly reasonable request. Good on you, Wendy. Let's get behind that petition. Coming up, we have ABBA, Knowing Me, Knowing You. Gary Houston, I Get a Kick Out of You. And Kelly Clarkson, Since You've Been Gone. It is 20 minutes to 7. We're into our second, into the first hour of our program, and I'm glad you're on board, enjoying the program. Looking at the weather going forward this week, let's have a look. Tuesday, a bit cloudy, maximum 14, minimum 5. Wednesday, 21, 8. Thursday, might even be a bit of rain. Goodness knows. No, just cloudy, I think. 24 and 10. Friday, 25 and 10. Saturday, bit of sunshine through some cloud, 26 and 11. And Sunday, 19 and 8. So altogether, very little probability of rain through the week. So it's all looking pretty good and pretty mild, I've got to say. So let's get some rain. It's getting a bit critical, isn't it? Coming up, Knowing Me, Knowing You, I Get a Kick Out of You, and Kelly Clarkson coming up right this second.

0: Want a game of bowls or somewhere for that special occasion? Maybe just somewhere to meet friends? Then the Bolo is for you. Free entertainment every Friday and Saturday night in the downstairs lounge. So why not come and join in? The Goulburn Railway Bowling Club is a proud sponsor of 103.3.
1: Yes, they're certainly a proud sponsor, and they certainly support the radio station fantastically. We're of course right next door to them, and it's nice and close to get some Chinese on a Monday night. Just coming up this weekend, I thought I'd mention a few things that I'm going to be going to, which I think are really highly commendable. The all-historic meeting at One Raceway is going to be on Saturday and Sunday. Lots of old vintage racing cars and the stuff running around the place, including those beautiful cycle carts who are going to do a demonstration run around the circuit, which will be interesting. And there's an open day at the Crookwell Aerodrome at 10 o'clock. I think there's going to be a barbecue and all that sort of stuff going on out there. Good to see it hopefully coming back and doing a lot more in the community with an ELOC, I guess. So coming up, we have Foreigner. I want to know what love is. Power of Love, Celine Dion. And Hot Chocolate, It Started With a Kiss.

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3: Yes, Hot Chocolate were an English band that did a lot of good songs and started with The Kiss as one of my favourites. But its biggest hit, of course, was You Sexy Thing, which was a hit back in 1971. And it had a big resurgence in 1997 when it featured in the film The Full Monty. Who can forget The Full Monty? Coming up, we have a few very unknown bands, Coldplay, Fleetwood Mac and Peter Gabriel. What a trio. They're probably the finest group we've collated today in the little group of three songs we've got here, with Fix You with Coldplay, Come a Little Bit Closer, Fleetwood Mac, and The Book of Love, Peter Gabriel. In the film The Full Monty. Who can forget The Full Monty? Coming up, we have a few very unknown bands, Coldplay, Fleetwood Mac and Peter Gabriel. What a trio. They're probably the finest group we've collated today in the little group of three songs we've got here, with Fix You with Coldplay, Come a Little Bit

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2: That it is, and the original FM station of Goulburn, of course, famously. Peter Gabriel's wonderfully, of course, was the lead singer in Genesis before he went on his solo career. I do follow him on the internet, and he sends me all his news and all that sort of stuff, which is always interesting. I think he's absolutely terrific. Coming up, we have three wonderful songs coming up, which I hope you'll enjoy. Peter Cetera with The Glory of Love, Neil Diamond with Girl, You Will Be a Woman Soon, and The Police with Every Breath You Take. Peter Cetera, of course, was the one of the front men for Chicago. He's 82 years of old. He's no spring chicken anymore. Neil Diamond, of course, is self-explanatory. I think I saw him out at the out at the Sydney Showground or somewhere one time. And The Police with Every Breath You Take, of course, Sting was one of the originals in that. So enjoy the next three songs coming up.

0: Hi, I'm Norm McMillan, and I invite you to start your week with Time Warp every Monday, 8 a.m. to midday, with great memories from the 60s, great ballads, and I just love requests. See you then.
1: And thank you, Norm. He does a wonderful job around here as the president of the radio station, of course, along with Diane, who also manages the operation. Norm, of course, teaches all us presenters, teaches us all good English, and he's just finished training my good wife, Sally J, who does her show on Sunday between 2 and 4. It's compulsory listening. I was listening to it, obviously, the other day when I was in here with Norm as he was giving her the final polishing and presentation skills and the like, which he excels in. And he did a couple of promos for me, which was always fun with Norm. He's a great character. But certainly listen to Sally J on Sunday afternoons. It's worthwhile, as it is. Listen to me, I hope, on 6 to 8 on Monday nights. Coming up, we have Macho Man, Michael Bolton, When I'm Back on My Feet Again. And this will be a song which is very apposite for many farmers on the Monero who are going through a bit of a lean time at the moment. They haven't had a lot of rain down through there. And if you go south, as soon as you go south of Coomer, south of Canberra indeed, it's a very, very dry and it's looking a bit dire, really. So When I'm Back on My Feet Again, Michael Bolton applies to those people. Like a Prayer, Madonna, and Roberta Flack, Killing Me Softly.

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1: And it's a great stop, place to stop off if you're going up towards the Southern Highlands and back through the Bundanoons and Exeters of the world. It is a great spot, certainly. Final song is The Animals, The House of the Rising Sun. There's a lot of speculation as to what The House of the Rising Sun was in New Orleans, and Eric Burden of The Animals actually did do a search and tried to find out what the original place was, but goodness knows, we can leave it to all to your imagination. But it certainly was probably a place of ill repute or a lot of drinking or all of the same. I'd like to thank you all for listening to I'm All Ears. We're on from 6 to 8 on Monday nights, and I'd love to have you back again next week and listen to the show, when it'd be certainly wonderful. It's 10 minutes to 8, and I'm leaving on the House of the Rising Sun.

Thank you for listening to I'm All Ears. It's David Shannon now, and thank you very much for being part of the show for the last 2 hours. And, of course, we have Braden coming in very shortly with his stereo revival. I always forget that. Meanwhile, I'll put it on the night station, so when he comes through, you'll be able to hear him loud and clear.

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1: Good evening, ladies and gentlemen. Welcome to Stereo Revival. I'll be with you for the next couple of hours, bringing you rock, pop, and soul from the 50s till now. My name is Braden, and we got plenty of tunes queued up tonight. We're going to get things underway with Blondie and Heart of Glass.

Long Call Woman in a Black Dress by The Hollies. I Never Loved a Woman by Spencer Wiggins. And Blondie had Heart of Glass. Here's U2. This is New Year's Day.

Why by Annie Lennox. Do You Want To by Franz Ferdinand and New Year's Day by U2. You're on 103.3 RAM FM listening to Stereo Revival. What have we got next? We've got the wonderful Angels, and I take no responsibility for if you sing along inappropriately to this one. It's Am I Ever Going to See Your Face Again?

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Here's Radio Birdman. This is New Race.

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2: 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Here's Evermore. It's too late.

Hear That Sound by NXS. Belinda Carlisle had Runaway Horses, and It's Too Late by Evermore got us underway. 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What have we got next? We do have the Goo Goo Dolls and Slide.

That was I Try by Macy Gray. We also had Fugazi with Waiting Room and the Goo Goo Dolls with Slide. 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Kicking back on what has turned out to be a surprisingly chilly evening after what was a lovely day. Next coming up is a track by Darlene Love. This one was a collaboration with Bruce Springsteen for her album Introducing Darlene Love. It's called Little Liar.

We had Little Liar by Darlene Love, Should I Stay or Should I Go by The Clash, and that last one was Better Man by John Butler Trio. That song is 25 years old this year, and oh my God, that's not helping me not feel very, very old. I hope you're enjoying the show as we ease on through towards 9:30. We've got next a favourite of mine. This is Powderfinger with the lead single from Double Allergic, Pick You Up.

Chasing Cars by Snow Patrol. The Shirelles had Mama Said in the middle, and Powderfinger opened that block with Pick You Up. Next up, we're into our last half hour, but I like to keep the music going as long as we can. This is the band Chicago with Saturday in the Park.

Saturday in the Park by Chicago. This must be the place, as covered by The Dead Leaves. Move Over by Janis Joplin, and It's a Hard Life by Queen. The Works, the album that's from, is unique amongst the Queen catalogue in that there was one single released written by each member of the band. The lead single, Radio Gaga, was by Roger Taylor, their drummer. John Deacon, the bassist, wrote I Want to Break Free. Freddie wrote that song, It's a Hard Life. And finally, Brian May's track Hammer to Fall was the fourth single released. Thanks for your company. I'm going to leave you tonight with Guns N' Roses and their finest song, Nitrine. Until next time, take care. Have a good night. And I'll be back with you on Wednesday when we return to 33 and a Third and my favourite David Bowie album. Good night.

And hi there. You're listening to, and I thank you very much, the Dirt Music Radio Show, which is coming to you as it does every week from the studios of 2SER. Stuart Kipps, my name. Thanks for hanging out with me and listening to some music. If you're wondering what Dirt Music is all about, maybe you're tuning in for the first time. Let me tell you, Dirt Music's a radio show about music that comes from the heart and takes absolutely no prisoners. What you're about to hear can come from right across the musical spectrum, this so long as it's made with no concession whatsoever to fad or to fashion. It's another week, another Dirt Music, lots of music to get through. Some of it's old, some of it's new, some of it, of course, is in between. We're going to begin on a sad note with, as you may have heard, the loss last week of the very, very talented musician, songwriter and writer Jason Walker. He was 56 years of age. I was involved via my Laughing Outlaw Records label in releasing three of his four albums. So as a tribute to Jason Walker, I thought we'd listen to two songs to start the show this week. Jason Walker and his band The Last Drinks doing the song Last Drinks from 2001's Ashes and Wine. And after that, Time Pour from 2010's Ceiling Sun Letters. You're listening to Dirt Music.

Two songs from Jason Walker, who passed away last week, to get us underway this week on Dirt Music. Last Drinks from Jason Walker and the Last Drinks album, Ashes and Wine, and then from the Ceiling Sun Letters album, Time Pour. Let's move on now with a singer and songwriter that I know Jason Walker admired very much, Buddy Miller, who's got a brand new album out. Features a lot of guests with names like Dan Penn, Jim Lauderdale, Emmylou Harris, The War and Treaty, and Sean Colvin. So we're going to listen to Buddy Miller, and Sean Colvin with a song, You Never Really Get Over It.

Hope you're enjoying the tunes this week on Dirt Music. Stuart Coop with you. We listened to three more there, and we've got a lot more to come. The three we listened to, Buddy Miller with Sean Colvin, You Never Really Get Over It. Then from Tasmania, Sparrowgrass with a new song. It might be their first release, a song called Running. And then Peter Ross and the Sapphire with a rollicking, terrific reinterpretation of that Jefferson Aeroplane classic, Somebody to Love. Let us move on now with some alt folk, not new folk, not old folk, alt folk from Melbourne, Stella Danae, a brand new song from her.

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Oh, yeah.

0: See y'all later. Thanks a lot.
1: Thank you.

Three more tunes there from Melbourne. First up, Stella Donay with Move On, and then a big exclamation mark at the end of On. And then Warning, Warning, I Have Drifted Into the Grateful Dead Zone. Uh-oh. Although you might be delighted if you love the Grateful Dead as much as I do. But during the week, I was listening to the Grateful Dead's performance at Red Rocks Amphitheatre in Colorado on the 7th of August, 1978, considered by many to be one of the greatest Grateful Dead shows. And there are a lot of Grateful Dead shows. From that concert, we listened to the Grateful Dead doing Warren Zevon's Werewolves of London, and that prompted me to think about Midnight Oil. Yes, Midnight Oil covering the Grateful Dead. Who would have thought? But on an album, the tribute album called Dedicated, that came out many years ago, Midnight Oil did Wharf Rat, which we listened to. And that led me to think about the tune we're going to listen to now. Courtney Barnett, who is returning to Australia. Home base appears to be in the United States, particularly Los Angeles these days, but some

years ago on a Dawn of the Dead compilation collection of Grateful Dead interpretations. Courtney Barnett did New Speedway Boogie. I'd be delighted if she does that during her concerts in November. Let's have a listen to it.

Continuing what unexpectedly became a Grateful Dead, a run of tunes there. Courtney Barnett doing New Speedway Boogie from the 5-CD compilation of Grateful Dead interpretations that came out a few years ago called A Day of the Dead. And then from that same album, Leluc joined by Xerus White doing the Grateful Dead's Till the Morning Comes. Then we took a break from the Grateful Dead and listened to Victorian artist Nick Carver with a new song from him called Stones You Throw. Time for me to say goodbye to those of you taking the syndicated show. Hope you can join me next week for another Dirt Music coming to you from the studios of 2SER and around Australia, thanks to the Community Radio Network. Let's finish this portion of the show with something new from Jar Wobble and Tian Oya. A version of the Beatles song Within You, Without You from an album they've done called Mystic Liverpool, the Beatles Psychedelic Songbook. Take a listen to this. See what you think.

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0: Hello, everyone. This is your Action News reporter with all the news that is news across the nation on the scene at the supermarket. There seems to have been some disturbance here. Pardon me, sir. Did you see what happened?
1: Yeah, I did. I was standing over by the tomatoes, and here he come, running through the pole beans, through the fruits and vegetables, naked as a jaybird. And I hollered over to Ethel. I said, "Don't look, Ethel!" And it's too late. She'd already been incensed.
2: He comes.

0: we're here at the gas station. 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
1: Yeah, I did. I was just in here getting my car checked, and he just appeared out of the traffic. Come streaking around the grease right there. Didn't have nothing on but a smile. I looked in there, and Ethel was getting her cold drink. I hollered, "Don't look, Ethel!" 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She'd already been mooned. Flashed her right there in front of the shop. So.
2: He ain't through.
1: Boogity, boogity.
2: He ain't

0: once again, your Action News reporter in the booth at the gym covering the disturbance at the basketball playoff. Pardon me, sir. Did you see what happened?
1: Yeah, Dean. Hey, Tom, I was just going down there to get Ethel a snow cone. Here he come, right out of the cheap seats. Dribbling. Right down the middle of the court. Didn't have on nothing but his PS. Made a hook shot and got out through the concession stand. I hollered up at Ethel. 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She'd already got a free shot. Grandstand. 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
1: Roll me over in the clover, roll me over, lay me down and do it again.
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1: Roll me over in the clover, roll me over, lay me down and do it again.
0: As she lay there so content, she was flashing her circus tent. Roll me over.

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2: Good morning, I'm Laura Devoy. The Federal Treasurer says the government has decided to increase resourcing for domestic violence rather than call a Royal Commission. There have long been calls for an inquiry, renewed after four DV-related deaths occurred in New South Wales over the weekend. Jim Chalmers told the ABC a Royal Commission is not on the cards right now.
3: Well, we've chosen instead to increase the resourcing for child and family violence, domestic violence. We do acknowledge that this has a number of sources and we're trying to deal with the sources of all of this violence.
2: And if you need help, you can call the National Domestic Violence Hotline 1-800-RESPECT on 1-800-737-732. A new poll has found two-thirds of Australians want fewer immigrants allowed into the country. Conducted for the Australian newspaper, the survey of more than 1,200 voters found 37% wanted a lot fewer immigrants than now, while 29% supported fewer immigrants. One Nation supporters were most likely to want fewer immigrants, followed by Coalition and Independent or minor party supporters, while Greens voters were the least likely. Medical experts are warning thousands of Australians may be unable to find a stem cell donor match due to a donor ancestry gap. Shannon Kirkwood reports.
4: The Leukaemia Foundation and Stem Cell Donors Australia are issuing the warning on World Marrow Donor Day. Recent modelling suggests for some there's around a 1 in 10 chance or less of finding a full stem cell donor match within the National Registry. Australia depends on international donors for around 8 of every 10 patients. CEO of the Leukaemia Foundation, Chris Tanti, says at any given time, more than 1,000 Australians from various ancestries are urgently searching for a stem cell donor as part of their life-saving treatment, the majority of those living with blood cancer. The focus is on 17 to 35-year-olds to register to become stem cell donors.
2: Dating platforms have been accused of not doing enough to protect women from harm. Research by the Mindaroo Foundation shows 99% of Australian women who have used online dating platforms have experienced at least one abusive behaviour over the past 3 months. Psychological and emotional harm was the most common category, followed by monitoring and surveillance. Foundation spokeswoman Jacqueline Judo-Larson says more needs to be done to protect women.
5: We cannot continue to treat these harms as the price of participation for using online dating platforms. Digital spaces cannot sit outside our efforts to prevent gender-based violence.
2: South Australians are being urged to be on the lookout for scammers posing as SA police. There were multiple reports yesterday of a scammer modifying a caller ID to appear as though the call was coming from SA police. SAPOL says it will never call people out of the blue and accuse them of a crime. It's urging South Australians to never download apps or transfer money to unknown callers, never trust the caller ID, and never give in to pressure. Turning to sport, Collingwood star Nick Dacos has won the AFL's Brownlow Medal. The 23-year-old polled a record 47 votes and was judged best on ground 13 times this year.
6: I'm a bit lost for words, to be honest, to be up here. It's a massive honour for me and I'm so grateful.
2: That audio from Channel 7. Geelong's Bailey Smith finished second with 36 votes. Western Bulldogs captain Marcus Bontempelli was third with 34. Brisbane's Connor McKenna won Goal of the Year, while Hawthorn's Nick Watson was awarded Mark of the Year.
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8: At the moment, sitting on around about 8 degrees, expecting 14 degrees today, a wee bit cooler than yesterday. It'll be cloudy, wind from the east, southeast at 14 to 20 kilometres an hour, 76% relative humidity. Slight chance of a shower. Winds easterly, 15 to 25 k's an hour, becoming lighter in the late evening. There is a moderate fire danger rating and the UV index is high. With sun protection recommended from 8:50 this morning until 3 o'clock this afternoon.

And I hope you enjoy the mix of music between now and then. And there'll be some trivia, crazy facts, and if I can think of any, some mad jokes as well. 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

There's some Roxy music in your morning with a classic hit, Jealous Guy. Shakin' Stevens, rockin' on.

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3: 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Not just near schools, anywhere, or it could cost you at least $112 and 1 point. So when the orange lights flash,
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1: And now just for Barry, he's had his haggis for breakfast, probably got his sporran in a twist, and never goes out on a windy day wearing his kilt. 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

0: Sorry, there were no drummers in that one, Barry. They were still in bed.
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0: Sir Cliff Richard, and he was wired for sound. 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

Bando Ballet, to cut a long story short. From the crazy fact file, 53 of the 84 warrants issued for torture in British history were authorised by Queen Elizabeth I. And in the reign of Queen Mary, anyone caught living idly for 3 days was branded with V for vagrant. There you go. Little bit of trivia for you. Crazy facts. And now, here's the Cars. Shake it up. Shake it up. Oh, yeah. I shook it up in an earthquake in California once.

This well-known opera baritone was walking through the Aussie bush after a break on tour, and this old man Roo came up and kicked him in the bungendors. Oh, it was shocking. And now that well-known baritone is the lead soprano in the opera.

XTC. Goulburn, it's time to talk about dementia. You are not alone. 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For more information, get in touch with Channel B, that's C-H-A-N-E-L-B, at bigpond.com. 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
2: Good morning, I'm Laura Devoy. 22 world leaders, including Prime Minister Anthony Albanese, are calling for greater protections to ensure artificial intelligence remains under human control. In a joint statement, which was issued ahead of the United Nations General Assembly in New York, the leaders warned the pace of development could outpace the ability to manage emerging risks. US President Donald Trump has previously downplayed the need to rein in AI. Mr. Albanese says if AI is to be successful, humans need to be at the centre of everything that occurs.
3: Artificial intelligence has the potential to improve lives, to strengthen our economy and productivity, and to massively advance science and medical breakthroughs. But humans need to be in control of it.
2: Smart glasses have been banned by the City of Sydney. Greens Councillor Matthew Thompson proposed the ban for childcares, libraries, pools, gyms and other council spaces. The AI glasses are becoming increasingly common and have the ability to record video footage hands-free. Other major councils to have banned the glasses in some public places include Brisbane, Yarra and Canterbury Bankstown. The New South Wales Premier says his government is trying to reduce violence across the state. There were 4 domestic violence-related deaths in New South Wales over the weekend. Yesterday, an 11-year-old boy was shot in another violent incident in Sydney's northwest. He's in hospital in a critical condition. Chris Minns told the ABC violence is an urgent emergency and the state needs to throw everything at it.
4: We have, in the past 2 years, massively increased our funding for domestic and family violence. We've toughened the bail laws. We've ensured that magistrates make the decision about whether someone gets bail. For the first time ever in New South Wales, 1/3 of remandees in our prison are facing serious domestic violence offences.
2: And if you need help, you can call the National Hotline 1-800-RESPECT on 1-800-737-732. Australians hunting bargains on comparison websites risk being duped by sites that offer only a selection of preferred providers. The corporate watchdog has issued a warning after launching multiple court actions against websites for allegedly misleading consumers about the range of financial services on offer. ASIC Commissioner Alan Kirkland says while comparison websites are a good place to start for prices and services information, consumers should conduct deeper research. 3 American media outlets say they'll sue the Trump administration after being barred from the White House. President Donald Trump accused CNN, Politico and MS Now of writing fiction or lies and banned them from the building on Friday. They say they're taking legal action because the government does not decide what the press reports. Vice President J.D. Vance defended the ban.
5: We have to remember those 3 outlets account about 92% of the stories that they have on the President of the United States, on the administration, are negative. That's not representative of the American people. It's not representative of public opinion. So if you're going to engage in what is effectively far-left propaganda, why would a Republican White House give you special access?
2: Overnight, the major TV networks announced they'd suspended pooled coverage of Mr. Trump. Turning to sport, Mohamed Touré and Alexander Robertson have withdrawn from the Socceroos squad to face Brazil. Football Australia says both are out for medical reasons. Nishan Velupile has been added to the squad. The Socceroos will take on Brazil in Townsville on Friday and in Brisbane next week.
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9: Round about 9 degrees at the moment, expecting 14 degrees today. Wind is from the east, 20 to 28 kilometres an hour, with 73% relative humidity. It's going to remain cloudy, slight chance of a shower. and there is a moderate fire danger rating, and the UV index is high. Ram FM 103.3, PK with you, cranking up the second hour of today's episode of A Smorgasbord of Music. And as it's a little bit after 9 o'clock, here's the first of my PK specials, just for you.

It's been rough and rocky traveling, but I'm finally standing upright on the ground. After taking several readings, I'm surprised to find my mind still fairly sound. I guess Nashville was the roughest, but I know I've said the same about them all. We received our education in the cities of the nation, me and Paul. Almost busted in Laredo, but for reasons that I'd rather not disclose. But if you're staying in a motel there and leave, just don't leave nothing in your clothes.

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Yeah, the Motels with Total Control. Hey, do you know if you have an extreme hatred of beards, that means you suffer from poconophobia. There you go. There's one for you. A bit of trivia. And the first football match in Brazil had just 15 spectators for family and friends and 11 tennis players who were there by accident. A little bit of trivia for you. 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Here's Devo.

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And don't stop, just blast off. Sure shot, cause the man from Mars stop eating cars and eating bars and

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4: 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I'm here with you on a Monday afternoon between 2 and 4 o'clock with a great range of various types of music.

Adam Brand on the wireless. And now here's John Farnham. And special thoughts going out to John's family. John is not in the best of health at the moment. Been a great entertainer for more than 50 years, would you believe? And actually had the privilege of meeting him back in about 1974. He was in a stage show. I can't remember the name of the stage show, but I was introduced to him by Noel Ferrier, would you believe, back in around about 73, 74, something like that anyway. Here's John Farnham.

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1: Good morning, I'm Laura Devoy. The leaders of Australia and the European Union have agreed to continue deepening cooperation on economic security. Anthony Albanese met with Ursula von der Leyen and Antonio Costa in New York City overnight, ahead of the United Nations General Assembly. In a statement, they said they agreed to remain in close contact with a view to explore the potential for further strengthening and deepening of EU-Australia relations. The leaders also welcomed the conclusion of negotiations on a free trade agreement. Data centres in Victoria will be required to source their own renewable energy. The state government has unveiled new rules today, which will require a 150-metre buffer zone between new data centres and homes, and will prevent them from being built near schools and childcare centres. They'll also be required to source their own renewable energy, pay for connection costs and upgrades, and use recycled or non-drinking water. But Premier Ben Carroll says he still wants data centres to be built in his state.
2: Data centres aren't just for artificial intelligence. They're supporting banking, healthcare, transport, and emergency services. We rely on them every day. So it's far better to have them here in Victoria than overseas.
1: The federal opposition says it doesn't support a call to nationalise 000. It's one of the 11 recommendations handed down by a Senate inquiry which examined last year's Optus 000 service outage. Shadow Minister for Communications Sarah Henderson has told News 24 there was no evidence of a defect in Telstra's emergency call person operation.
3: Yes, there have been problems in the past and they need to be scrutinised, but this has come out of the blue and it just goes to show that when it comes to common sense solutions for the big problems Australians are facing, then insofar as these recommendations, this really makes no sense at all.
1: The report also recommends introducing a reliable text-based service option for contacting 000. A warning, the following story discusses suicide, which may be distressing for some listeners. Current and former members of the Australian Defence Force are one of the most at-risk communities for suicide, according to a new report. Brock Anderson has more.
4: The Australian Institute of Health and Welfare has today published its ninth annual report, monitoring suicide rates among the ADF community, noting an overall decrease.